0: trying to reach Flight Commander P.R. Johnson on Mars Flight 247.
1: Very well. 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
2: That's in the can, Pete. It's in the can. It's in the can.
3: It's a wrap.
0: Shut up, Kim.

0: Radio Supermix.
1: Say a little prayer, baby, before you go to sleep. Say a little prayer and give the Lord thy soul to keep. Say a little prayer, darling, for all the people in the world, their hearts will be happy.